0: Hello, this is Radio T, and I'm about to play some hits for all you fellows and ladies and gentlemen out there. Now, who was my next caller?
1: Yeah.

0: Factor 90.
1: To the down, to the down, to the down, to the down, to the down, to the down, to the down, to the down, to the down, to the down, to the down, to the down, to the down, to the down, to the down, to the down, to the down, to the down, to the down, to the down, to the down, to the down, to the down, to the down, to the down, to the down, to the down, to the down, to the down, to the down, to the down, to the down, to the down, to the down, to the down, to the down, to the down, to the down, to the down, to the down, to the down, to the down, to the down, to the down, to the down, to the down, to the down, to the down, to the down, to the down, to the down, to the down, to the down, to the down, to the down, to the down, to the down, to the down, to the down, to the down, to the down, to the down, to the down, to the down, to the down, to the down, to the down, to the down, to the down, to the down, to the down, to the down, to the down, to the down, to the down, to the down, to the down, to the down, to the down, to the down, to the down, to the down, to the down, to the down, to the down, to the down, to the down, to the down, to the down, to the down, to the down, to the down, to the down, to the down, to the

humor. Beliefs aligned in Zen like Buddha. 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